was going to let you know that you're loved. Keep being you. The world needs it right now.

like my mind just had enough. I'm just here, right here, in the fading of the lights. Heart wide open, I feel it all. The love, the pulse, the rise, the fall. The love, the pulse, the rise, the fall.

mundane, a masterpiece. Oh my, my, oh my, my love. 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